What we've got here is failure to communicate. 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So you get what we had here last week, which is the way he wants it. Well, he gets it.

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around. Your life takes its time. But the shack outside the game. If you know what I'm talking about, just let me know if you wanna go to that whole mile on the range. They got a lot of nice girls.